106.1 VLI, Long Island's number one. For all the hits, it's Danielle. You know, I have to catch up on Euphoria. Actually, the entire show. I started it and never got back into it. But now season three, the finale is out. And this song is making me want to watch Dominic Fike in that. Seriously, this is Baby Doll, VLI.

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1: 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And honestly, I hope this makes sense, but it is the most One Republic song to ever One Republic song. Just if you know, you know. You know? This is Need Your Love, BLI.

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1: 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We have brand new Ariana Grande music. She has officially kicked off her new era. Her new album, Petal, is coming out in July, and we have the first single off of it. She said that this may be one of her most favorite songs that she's ever going to give us. And it's honestly no surprise why. 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I hate that it made

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1: 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Here she is now. It's I Love It, I Love It, I Love It. BLI.

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1: You one of them? 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The biggest songs on Long Island. 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
1: 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That was number four, Earrings, Malcolm Todd. Now, rounding out the top three, a new era for Gracie Abrams. Hit the wall.

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21: 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All right, we have reached the top spot of our countdown, and it is no surprise here. Olivia Rodrigo is giving us a new album this month. And she started off strong with this first single. It's Drop Dead, your number one in the Long Island's Most Wanted.
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1: Oh, I know. 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I should do this for a living.
0: It feels good to be Boatu. It feels good to Geico.

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0: 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More hits coming up.
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2: Your 106.1 BLI, Brown Street and Patchogue, Long Island traffic. A crash on the southern state has just been cleared off the road. This was headed westbound between exits 35 and 36. Delays are back to Little East Neck Road. We're also seeing delays and cancellations on the Babylon branch of the LIRR. That's thanks to some overnight maintenance that ran long. Check the LIRR website to see if your train is affected before you head out. 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I'm Alex, and that's your 106.1 BLI, Brown Street and Patchogue, Long Island traffic.
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4: Welcome to Tuesday, everybody.
5: Yola. Yeah. What's up?
4: Not babies? Much. How are you?
5: I'm doing good. How about you?
4: Call everybody babies?
5: Yeah, I did.
4: Does that mean I can call myself daddy again?
5: Ew.
4: No, okay. It's weird that you're referring to our listeners as babies.
5: Say, what's up, babies?
4: We got a lot to get to this morning. Going to be sunny with a high of around, I'd say, 73. How are you this morning, Allie? What's doing in your neighborhood?
5: I'm doing just great. I got my coffee, went to the gym this morning. We're ready to rock.
4: We're rolling. We got more money, $1,000, 8 o'clock. Syke and Allie, Allie, pay your bills. And don't forget more of those tickets for 5 Seconds of Summer at Jones. Nope. MSG.
5: Yeah.
4: You put it in my head yesterday that they're at Jones Beach.
5: It just
4: Beach.
5: Seems like a 5 Seconds of Summer place to perform.
4: All right. On the way, our daily disaster. Going to get to that in just a couple minutes. Danielle is becoming more and more worried about her boyfriend's newest look. But is she embarrassed or just secretly nervous he's looking for wandering eyes?
5: Oh.
4: Ladies, your opinions are needed this morning. Fellas, you too. Our daily disaster happens in 3 minutes.

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4: 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Sometimes our partners in life make decisions when it comes to their fashion that we go, ugh.
5: Mm-hmm.
4: But you got to be supportive, right?
5: I mean, depends what it is, right?
4: Anybody out there have somebody in their life that they deeply love and care about, but you look at some of their fashion choices and go, oh my God, I can't be out in public with them like that. 631-301-1061. Danielle has that problem right now.
5: Okay.
4: Email reads, my boyfriend is a gym rat and he's built really impressive thighs lately.
5: Okay, nice. Get those
4: love
5: thighs.
4: That first line, yeah. By the way. I love how he looks. Don't get me wrong. But not how he's showing them off. He's been wearing shorter shorts lately that are cut way above the knee. He claims that's the style now, which, by the way, I agree with. It is
5: no,
4: the style.
5: It's not the style. It shouldn't be
4: it
5: the style.
4: It is very much the style. But I think he just wants to show off his legs. Well, yeah, why
5: how
4: wouldn't he?
5: How far above the knee, though, is my question.
4: She says, I cannot convince him that it's kind of showy and a bad look. I wanted to hear how women feel about the short shorts on men look.
5: I'm cringing just thinking about it.
4: Maybe this can serve as a public service to men as we enter the hot months because it's only going to get hotter and I fear the shorts will get shorter.
5: Yeah. Short shorts on men has always been a no for me. It's a no for me, dog.
4: Yeah, but long shorts look stupid.
5: No, they don't. They look
4: they
5: better.
4: Because
5: no,
4: we know somebody that wears those really long shorts, and I'm like, why just wear jeans? Yeah, I'm not going to say his name, but you know who I'm talking about.
5: I don't know.
4: He wears these long shorts that like go to his calf muscle almost.
5: All right, well, there's such a thing as too long and such a thing as too short. But you can't go hiking them up, you know? This is like that show, remember What Not to Wear on TLC?
4: Yeah.
5: When you would literally nominate your coworkers who had awful wardrobe.
4: By the way, what an embarrassing way to put your friend on blast. Not just pulling them aside and being like, I think you need to make better fashion choices. No, introducing them to the world with your disgust of what they wear.
5: Exactly.
4: Poor Karen. Just thought she was rocking a nice pair of shorts. Next thing you know, she's on TLC at 8 o'clock on Sunday night for the world to see how gross she looks.
5: Right.
4: 631-301-1061. The thing about the short shorts with guys is you got to make sure they are the right length. There is such a thing as short and too short, but there is also such a thing as too long. And I don't like shorts that go to the knee. I believe you have to show a little bit of knee and some thigh to be considered fashionable. And if you got the thighs to pull it off and you're rocking some muscular legs, why not?
5: No, it's cringy.
4: We'll get over to Carrie. Your thoughts, short shorts on men.
6: No, not at all.
4: Not
5: me
4: at all.
5: Either.
4: Okay. All right.
5: Why are they doing that?
4: I got to be honest with you guys.
6: I don't know, but that's disgusting.
4: I was slow your roll.
5: It's too much thigh, too much skin.
4: Calm down.
6: Yes.
4: Relax.
5: And I'm afraid, like, you know what's going to fall out of it.
4: All right, that's ridiculous.
5: No, but it's true. They're so short. It's like riding up. But
4: men wear underwear, okay? So it's not just...
5: Not all of them, dude. You've told me
6: not
5: many times.
6: Not all of them. Yep.
5: Syke has told me many times he doesn't wear underwear.
4: Excuse me, first of all. Excuse me. If you're wearing shorts and you're not wearing underwear, that is a big problem if you're a guy. That's number one.
5: Yeah.
4: Have I ever rocked a pair of sweatpants around the house but no briefs or boxer underneath? Yeah, of course.
5: You said you've done that here.
4: But here's the thing. Here's the thing about the short shorts. And guys, walk with me here. Ladies as well. Let's go on a little hike. When you got short shorts on, that is the look now. And I was never
5: not
4: the kind of
5: guys.
4: Guy that liked that look. But I find baggy shorts or long shorts to be much more disgusting and lazy looking than a nice cropped tight short. Now the problem is
5: corrupt.
4: If you're wearing boxer briefs, they have to be shorter than the short, because if your boxer briefs are peeking through your shorts, and that's happened many a time, it's not a good look. I like the look though. As long as you've got the legs to pull it off. You ladies are so judgmental of us men.
5: We're judgmental.
4: We're working hard in the gym to look our best and we want to show off a little bit of our muscular thighs. What is wrong with that?
5: I feel like there's one man who can pull it off, and it's Harry Styles.
4: Is there anything that your men, both of you ladies, is there anything that your men wear that you're like, oh God, no.
6: No.
4: No?
5: No, me either.
6: Mm-mm.
4: Allie had a look on her face.
5: No, there was nothing.
4: Allie
5: there was nothing.
4: Had a look on her face.
5: No, there was nothing.
4: She had to think about whether or not she wanted to say what was
5: no,
4: in her head.
5: No, there's nothing.
4: There's nothing that he wears that you're like, doesn't he wear Crocs?
5: Yeah, he does. All right, fine. Okay. I'll give you that one. I'll give you that one.
4: All right. Thank you, Carrie. Have a great day. Eric on the line. You wear short shorts, Eric?
0: Defined broad shorts.
4: Maybe a better question. What are the length of your shorts in the summer, Eric? As a man, are you trying to show off a little thigh? Are they past the knee? Are they at the knee? Are they just above the knee? You got booty shorts, Eric?
0: I usually wear denim shorts just above the knee.
4: Denim shorts. Okay, you know, that's an interesting point now. Now we go from the length of the short to the material of the short. Because I was under the impression denim shorts were no longer in, but it seems as though denim shorts are now in again for men.
0: Well, you know, not for nothing. I'm 55 years old, so I don't really follow fashion much anymore.
4: Okay. All right, I've seen you, Eric. You can pull off a fit. Don't you dare put yourself down like that.
0: Yeah, well, okay, I'll throw another little monkey right into that equation. I'm also still wearing compression socks from my surgery, so you know, there is that.
4: If Eric has made denim shorts cool again, Eric can make compression socks cool again.
5: Maybe so.
4: That is going to be the new fashion must-have for 2026 this fall, compression socks.
0: and they will be orange and blue for...
4: there you go. Go New York, go New York, go. Yeah,
0: that's right.
4: All right, Eric. Thank you, buddy. Appreciate it. Coming up, Smokin' Lisa is on the line, and she says, I've got the ideal look for men this summer. What in the hell could Smokin' Lisa have to say when it comes to what men should be dressing like in 2026? Plus, Julie says, don't you dare knock the short shorts. More your calls with our Daily Disaster coming up. Psych and Alley in the morning.
3: Alex here with your 106.1 BLI Browns Jeep and Patch Hog Long Island traffic. We're seeing some delays on the southern state headed westbound between exits 36 and 37. That's thanks to a previous crash that has since been moved off the road. Delays and cancellations on the Babylon branch of the LIRR as well. That's thanks to some overnight maintenance that has ran long. 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
2: It's all brought to you by College Hunks Hauling Junk and College Hunks Moving. Short shorts on, fellas. Danielle hit us up and says, my boyfriend's been really working on his legs, all for the purpose of strengthening them so he can pull off the short shorts look. They're a little too short for my liking. Don't really know how to tell him. Can we please just address this live on the air so all men listening will know it's not a look?
3: Yeah,
2: I disagree, Danielle.
3: It's not a look.
2: It is a look. If you got the legs to pull it off, why not?
3: You got to have like really skinny legs.
2: No, got skinny legs?
3: Yeah.
2: No,
3: and
2: muscular
3: legs.
2: That's
3: not it. Like,
2: you ever see the Islanders players? They got huge quads and thighs. Okay. Well, Lee is one of the Islanders players.
3: Yeah.
2: They call him Quadzilla because his legs are so massive. And listen, I'm a straight man.
3: Yeah.
2: I love women.
3: Uh-huh.
2: But I can respect a good looking man with a decent body.
3: Okay.
2: And this dude's legs, I'm so envious of because they are jacked.
3: Listen,
2: and he pulls off the short shorts look.
3: They could be beautiful legs. I just don't think we need short shorts on men.
2: By the way, this isn't a lady thing because Julie on line three loves the look, correct?
4: I love the short shorts look. I'm actually in the process of changing out all of my fiance's shorts to be shorter.
2: Really?
3: You're actually cutting them shorter.
4: I think it depends on the legs, but he has leg tattoos, and I'm like, hike them up, show them off.
2: Can I tell you? I really want to. So I'm getting better at wearing shorts that are more form-fitting and a little shorter. You know what I really want to do? And Allie's going to laugh at me.
3: Oh, God.
2: But we all have things that we want to do that we find to be a cool look. I want to get a little tattoo above my kneecap.
4: Absolutely.
2: But
4: I'll
2: something,
4: go for it.
2: Yeah, like something that's like sentimental, not something stupid like Rich Hoffman's face from News 12.
3: Well, that's what you said you wanted a few years ago.
2: We did debate actually me doing as a joke.
3: You did.
2: No, like something sentimental, whether it's like the date of my daughter's birth or whatever.
3: Okay.
2: But yeah, I love that look too. And I'm a straight man, but I can appreciate a guy with really good muscular legs and some tattoos.
3: I just feel like your knees look weird. Like knees look
2: knees look weird?
3: No, not just knees in general. Little knobby knees.
2: You know what? You know what's worse than knees?
3: What?
2: Elbows.
3: Yeah, they're all
2: when
3: weird.
2: When your elbow is like this and you see the skin,
3: yeah.
2: And it just looks like, you know when you get like chicken that has that, like raw chicken that still has the skin on it?
3: Ew.
2: That's what our elbow skin looks like when our elbow isn't bent.
3: Yeah.
4: But that's what fashion trends do. Some people can pull them off and then other people try them. Remember when girls weren't allowed to wear leggings as pants?
3: That's
4: now
3: true.
4: Now that's most of my outfits.
2: That's a great point.
3: Good point.
4: People to pave the way.
2: It's a good point, Julie. Thank you for the phone call. Smoke and Lisa, queen of the callers, ruler of random, mayor of Medford. You're a pretty up-to-date with fashion kind of lady, engaged to be married. Does Dan the Man Murphy, does he wear short shorts?
5: No.
2: Okay.
3: Yeah.
2: What would you say is like an ideal outfit for a man in 2026 in the summer months?
5: All right. You have a jacket.
2: A jacket in the summer months? Okay. Already off to a start that I did not expect. Okay. A jacket? Okay. What kind of jacket? Like a members only jacket? We talking like a light coat?
3: North Face?
5: A blazer.
2: Okay.
3: Okay.
2: Okay. That works in the summer months. Okay. What else?
5: A tank top and shorts.
2: A blazer, a tank top, and shorts.
3: Like boat shoes, probably.
2: Yeah.
3: Right?
2: What's on the feet?
5: Sneakers.
3: Okay.
2: All right. So you're out in, let's say you're at the Nautical Mile in Freeport this weekend, right?
5: Okay.
2: And Dan the Man Murphy gave you a hall pass, right? So you're out on the prowl.
5: Okay.
2: And you're having your Jack and Coke.
5: Okay, yeah.
2: And you see a man in a tank top with a sport coat and shorts, sneakers, you're jumping them.
5: Yep.
2: Okay. All right. Good to know.
3: Easy as pie.
2: Thanks, Lisa.
5: I love you guys.
2: Love you too.
5: Bye.
2: That's interesting.
3: Yeah.
2: Sport coat,
3: yeah.
2: A tank top.
3: I wasn't expecting that.
2: And shorts.
3: Yeah, I wasn't. I could picture it, kind of.
2: It's business up top,
3: right?
2: Party down below.
3: That's correct.
2: You know? Like that. All right, that's our Daily Disaster. Danielle, leave your boyfriend alone. If he's happy and he's not harming you or hurting anybody.
3: Yeah, but if she's embarrassed.
2: That's her problem. Go find somebody else then. Yeah. Let dude rock with his quads.
3: Okay.
2: A little quad rock, if you will.
3: Sun's out,
2: like,
3: quads out.
2: It's kind of like yacht rock, but quad rock. That's our Daily Disaster. We do it weekdays 6:05 and 8:05 here on Syke and Alley Alley. In the morning, coming up, summertime, right?
3: Yeah.
2: Maybe unofficially, but barbecues be happening this week. We got great weather, so there's going to be a lot of barbecues. And fried food's always very, very big in the summer, especially those summer carnivals and church feasts.
3: Oh, I love those.
2: So let's talk fried food. What are the top of the top when it comes to fried foods? The five fried foods, say that three times fast, that Americans love the most. Anything on this list pique your fancy, Allie? Or
3: I mean, psych, it's fried food.
2: Yeah.
3: You know, that's really all I need to say.
2: 631-301-1061 if you want to take a guess for Drive Time 5. We got Long Island Ducks tickets. The five fried foods Americans love the most. Drive Time 5 coming up on Psych and Allie, Allie in the Morning. 106.1 BLI, Long Island's number one for all the hits. And new Olivia Rodrigo now. All right.

0: You're 106.1 BLI, Brown, Jeep, and Patchogue, Long Island traffic. It's heavy, but moving on the Northern State and the LIE headed westbound from Old Westbury to Lake Success. And it's a similar story on the Southern State headed west with some slowdown from Roosevelt to Hempstead Lake. Seeing some delays and cancellations on the Babylon branch, so be sure to check the LIRR's website to see if your train is affected before you head out today. 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I'm Alex, and that's your 106.1 BLI, Brown's Jeep and Patchogue, Long Island.
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0: 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Long Island's number one for all the hits. And the home of Syke and Alley Alley in the morning.
2: Put your hands together.
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3: The five foods, fried foods, mind you, that Americans love the most. 631-301-1061 to take a guest. 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And College Hunks Moving, what you got?
4: Yeah, French fries.
3: French fries, number two on the list.
2: But you can't reheat them. You got to eat them fresh or not at all.
3: You know what I did last night, by the way?
2: Huh?
3: I made homemade French fries. Peeled the potatoes.
2: Oh, wow.
3: Cut them in
2: shoestring or crinkle?
3: No, I did steak fries, like the big thick ones.
2: Oh, my God.
3: Olive oil. Sea salt.
2: Oh, my God.
3: Air fryer.
2: Yeah.
3: 385 for about 14 minutes. I'm going to be honest with you. That is the only way I am having French fries moving forward.
2: Wow.
4: That's awesome.
3: It is. None of the preservatives that you would have gotten from those bags of fries either.
2: Yeah, but they're still good.
3: What's your name?
4: Gianna.
3: All right, Gianna, hit me up. I'll get you the recipe, okay?
4: All right.
3: All right, it's actually not that big of a deal. Just cut up some potatoes and put them in an air fryer.
2: And stick them in the air fryer. What a recipe.
3: All right, hang on. We'll get your info for those tickets, okay?
4: Thank you.
3: You're welcome. Hey, BLI, good morning. French fries off the list. What you got?
5: Hi, good morning. Burger?
3: Burger. Well, burger's not really fried. Burger's kind of just grilled, yeah. We're talking fried foods.
5: Oh, fried food. Okay. Can I guess one more?
3: You sure can, yeah.
5: Oh,
3: maybe not. Maybe you can't. I don't know.
5: I know, right? Oh, my God.
3: Fried food.
5: You said fried. Fried. Oh, shit. Oh, no.
2: You can't think of one.
3: I was going to hang up like 10 seconds ago, but now I'm just vested in this, and I want to see how long we can go.
5: French fries, hot dog?
3: Hot dog's not fried. I got, well,
2: You got to give that to her.
3: We'll give it to you for corn dog.
2: Corn dog.
5: Oh, we'll give it to you. Thank you so much.
3: Imagine if I didn't and I just hung up on you after all that.
2: I know,
3: that'd
2: be so mean.
5: I know, right? Thank you so much.
3: As Karl Anthony Towns from the Knicks would say, after all that, what's your name again?
5: Kathy.
3: That's right. Kathy, you hang on a second, okay? 631-301-1061, the five fried foods Americans love the most.

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0: 106.1, BLI Long Island's number one for all the hits. Psych and Alley Alley in the morning playing Drive Time 5, the five fried foods Americans love the most. Yeah. French fries and corn dogs, already guessed. 631-301-1061, three left.
1: Mozzarella sticks.
0: Oh, yeah.
2: You know what's so funny about those? Mm-hmm. You would never
0: First of all, nothing is funny about mozzarella sticks.
1: Nothing is funny about those.
0: How dare you, Allie?
2: You would never sit down and eat seven string cheese on their own. But clearly, you don't know my
0: 4-year-old daughter.
2: But cover them in batter and fry them and put marinara sauce and we're in.
0: Let me tell you something. I will eat seven of those fried, not fried. It does not matter.
2: No, the average human would not have seven string cheese in a row. If you batter them, then yes, you would.
0: Well, fair enough, but am I anything average?
2: No, that's true.
0: I am an anomaly, my friend. What's your name?
1: Jennifer.
0: Are you a peeler of the string? I mean, we're talking string cheese, not mozzarella sticks, but string cheese, big question. Are you a biter or a peeler?
2: Don't ask.
1: Peeler. String cheese, that's the name.
2: Me too.
0: That's fair.
2: Me too.
0: I just don't have the time for that. I'm hungry. I'm going to just get that cheese in my belly.
2: It doesn't taste the same.
0: Anyways, hang on one second. We'll get your info, okay?
1: You got it.
0: We're going to get you those Ducks tickets. Hey, BLI, mozzarella sticks, just guess. What's your guess?
3: Fried chicken.
0: Fried chicken, number one. Yeah,
2: always with chicken the fried
0: wings. Yeah, what's your name?
3: Karen.
0: All right, hang on one sec. Karen calling us from a wind tunnel, apparently. all right, let's go through this list. The five fried foods Americans love the most. Chicken, French fries, mozzarella sticks, corn dogs. How about onion rings?
2: Oh, yeah, those are right.
0: Onion rings have to be done the right way, though. You can't get a half-assed onion ring.
2: Let me tell you, Candlelight Diner in Comac, best onion rings.
0: Really?
2: Yes, and I don't really love onion rings, but when I get them there, I have to at least have two bites.
0: All right, good to know. The problem with the onion rings is if they're not done right, the whole onion falls out from the casing inside.
2: Correct.
0: It's got to be a perfect... ratio of fried shell to onion that neither can separate from the other when biting into.
2: Truth.
0: That's your Drive Time 5 list for today. We do it every single weekday right around 6:30 here on Psych and Alley Alley in the morning. Coming up, Alley Alley with what we need to know.
2: So one BLI artist is encouraging all of us to volunteer, and the incentive that they are giving us to get involved with our community, we'll have everybody participating.
0: We're getting something back?
2: Yeah, we're getting something back, and you usually don't.
0: That. I love that. All right, going to get a quick check of the traffic. Back to the music in 3 minutes, and then Alley Alley's Need to Know at 6:51.
4: You're 106.1 BLI, Brown's Jeep and Patch Hog, Long Island traffic. Heavy traffic on the LIE headed westbound from Old Westbury to Lake Success. And on the southern state, we're seeing some slowdown westbound from Roosevelt to Hempstead Lake. Still keeping an eye on those delays on the LIRR. They're westbound delays.

and cancellations on the Babylon branch. So be sure to check the LIRR's website to see if your train is affected before heading out. I'm Alex, and that's your 106.1 BLI Brown's Jeep and Patchogue Long Island traffic.

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2: Everything you need to start the day and then some. 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Psych and Ali Ali in the morning on 106.1 BLI, Long Island's number one for all the hits.
3: 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So one artist, a BLI artist that we all know and love, is encouraging all of us to get out there and volunteer. And this person is giving us a massive incentive on what we're going to be getting back for giving back to our community. This is really cool. So we'll get to that in just a second. But first, on TV tonight, Love Island is back on Peacock. Now, there's already a lot of controversy with this season.
4: Yeah.
3: One person got kicked off for using racial slurs. So love to see that. Mm. She's off the show.
4: Yeah.
3: But yeah, that show is coming back tonight.
4: Well, you should classify. You love to see people getting kicked off for using racial slurs.
3: I was kind of using sarcasm yes. with that. Yeah. Yeah.
4: But you could see how people would be like, oh, she said she's happy. That she-.
3: Okay. Yeah. Yeah. Yeah. Yeah. Thank you for clarifying
4: with
3: me.
4: Yeah. I just want to make sure.
3: Yeah. Thanks.
4: It did sound a little weird.
3: Yeah. You know what I mean?
4: I get you. Though, of course. Yeah.
3: Okay, cool.
4: Those shows are so stupid, by the way.
3: They actually have watch parties at Standard Rec and Patchogue.
4: Oh, my God. That's so ridiculous.
3: No, but they always get together and like do stuff like that.
4: But you know what, though? I shouldn't make fun because we men do it for our sports team. So why can't ladies and fans of those shows do it for their favorite things? That's
3: absolutely. Moving along, yesterday, big announcement from Taylor Swift. I was so excited. Everyone was waiting for us to find out what she's doing with Toy Story. She has created an original song for Toy Story 5.
4: Yep.
3: And it's coming out this Friday. It's called I Knew It, I Knew You. I'm ready to ball.
4: I'm just here. Here's the thing. Pop music is in a very weird place right now.
3: Uh-huh.
4: We're getting a lot of non-banger-ish bangers.
3: Yes.
4: They're not very banger. We need a banger from Taylor.
3: Well, I feel like this is going to be a deep, like, sentimental.
4: No, I don't want that.
3: Have you seen any of the Toy Story movies?
4: Yes,
3: they
4: course.
3: Rip your soul out of your body.
4: I
3: so,
4: know.
3: Of course, that's what it's going to be.
4: I just need a banger. We need an up-tempo Friday hit to play.
3: All right. I don't think it's coming this Friday. I think it'll be a nice, slow little ballad.
4: Mm.
3: But we'll see. We'll have that on Friday. Okay, so there's one BLI artist who is encouraging everyone to get out and volunteer. That person is always led with kindness. It's Sir Harry Styles.
4: Hello.
3: And I'm not surprised to see that he's doing this. And what's really cool is he's giving fans volunteer opportunities, and then he will provide tickets to his tour for free.
4: To everybody that volunteers?
3: Not to everybody.
4: Yeah, okay, yeah.
3: Not
4: I'll
3: to everybody.
4: Do that, love.
3: There's a catch. Now, there is this platform called Earned, E-A-R-N-T.
4: Mm-hmm.
3: And there's fan volunteer opportunities like restoring playgrounds, improving community spaces, serving meals. And then you kind of like remember when you had to do community service for high school and like get like a, you never had to do that?
4: No.
3: You had to like submit a form
4: okay.
3: that you did your volunteer hours.
4: Huh.
3: So it's kind of like that. And then once you submit proof of your volunteer program,
4: got it.
3: Then you're entered in a lottery system to get those free tickets.
5: Let's see here. I'm going over your form here, love.
3: You think he sits through each one individually?
5: You went. Let me just say it. Let's see what these papers here. Says here you spent 4 hours on your local playground tinkering with the sit and spin. How about we go back to my place and do a little sit and spin as well? I'll tell you this, it'll be a lot longer than 4 hours.
3: Oh, boy.
5: Some people have called my Manhattan apartment a playground. Watermelon sugar.
3: Oh, boy.
5: Here's some tickets to my show. Yeah. Thank you for doing your part.
3: That's exactly how
5: you only get
3: down.
5: What you give, love.
3: That's exactly how that's going to go down. No, I like that he's encouraging.
4: I actually could see him sitting through the application.
3: I could, too. He's a very humble dude, and he does always lead with kindness.
5: This person picked up recycling on the side of the Long Island Expressway. And they did not die. It's amazing. Here's 3 tickets.
3: I just love this. I do love this. I wish that other artists did this too. It's a cool way to
4: encourage people to do well. Yeah, I'm with you.
3: No, I put 100% because some people do need that push. It's supposed to be you just go volunteer for the bettering your community,
4: right.
3: But hey,
4: yeah.
3: This is good too.
4: All right.
3: I'm Ali Ali. That is all you need to know.
4: Very cool. All right, coming up, don't forget, 8 o'clock, we got more money, $1,000 on the way at 8 o'clock. 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
3: You could just come hang out with me all the time.
4: You say that until you hear this catch. We'll get to that at 7:05.
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21: You're 106.1 BLI, Brown Street and Patchogue, Long Island traffic. Heavy backup on the LIE headed westbound through Islandia, as well as from Old Westbury to Lake Success. And on the southern state, expect some slowdown headed west from Roosevelt to Hempstead Lake. Those westbound delays and cancellations on the Babylon branch just keep piling up. So be sure to check the LIRR's website to see if your train is affected before heading out today. I'm Alex, and that's your 106.1 BLI, Brown Street and Patchogue, Long Island traffic.

0: one thing we as homeowners on Long Island would love more than anything, especially if you're a parent and your house is in disarray, housekeeping.
1: I want it, and I don't even own a house.
0: It's so expensive, and it's something that we can do ourselves. We just don't ever have the time to do it completely well.
1: Mm-hmm.
0: It's just like a quick cleanup. But imagine being able to have a professional housekeeper at a low, low cost.
1: That'd be sweet.
0: All you need to do is give up your privacy.
1: Okay.
0: So a tech startup is offering to clean people's homes for free. For nothing.
1: This. Yes, yes,
0: not
1: yes.
0: Even a little.
1: I don't care what nothing. You need from me. You're getting it.
0: There's just one little catch. The cleaners will wear cameras to capture everything they see and do.
1: Okay.
0: It's quite a reversal on those who film their housekeepers, huh?
1: That's true.
0: It's a German company called Microagi.
1: Okay.
0: I just did it as a German.
1: Yes,
0: I understand. Microagi is the name of the company. It's an app that is referred to as Shift. The free offer is for people living in New York City.
1: Okay.
0: Getting closer and closer.
1: Yeah.
0: They film everything that happens in your place to help train the next generation of household robots.
1: I'm fine with it.
0: Really?
1: Yes, I'm totally 100% fine with
0: it. I know what's in your closet and underneath your bed, Allie.
1: Excuse me, psych.
0: I doubt you'd be okay with this.
1: They're not going to be touching that.
0: I don't know about touching
1: They're
0: it,
1: not
0: but,
1: touching that.
0: But not only are they going to see it, it's going to be on camera.
1: But guess what?
0: People will see it.
1: That's white noise. They go to anybody's house and they see that stuff. What do they care about mine? You know what I'm saying? And people have cameras in their house all the time. We got our phones on us that are listening to us 24/7.
0: Mm-hmm.
1: People have cameras on their refrigerators to see what's in their fridge.
0: Yeah.
1: We are controlled by cameras and technology that's listening to us and AI that knows who we are. Like, this isn't a secret.
0: Yeah.
1: You welcome. Come on in. Clean
0: app,
1: my house.
0: The app website insists names, faces, or other personal info is automatically anonymized.
1: Which I don't even believe.
0: And any sensitive details are blurred. Okay.
1: Yeah, I don't believe any of that.
0: Okay.
1: Anyone who uses face recognition on their phone to get into their phone shouldn't be alarmed by this.
0: But I'm not even concerned about the things that they might find under your bed.
1: You said you were. Hey.
0: That's a...
1: Stop it, psych.
0: Vibration sound. I'm more concerned about things like credit cards, IDs, passports.
1: So put them away. And why are your passports and your credit cards...
0: You put them away. They're cleaning. What if they have to move some stuff around?
1: They
0: have to go through
1: drawers.
0: Why are they
1: just sitting around?
0: What do you mean? They could be in a drawer.
1: Why isn't it in a wallet?
0: Well, okay.
1: That doesn't make any sense.
0: I'm not necessarily talking about myself.
1: Okay.
0: I'm more so talking about people out there that have a home in disarray. How often can we not find our keys or our credit card or our ATM card?
1: Listen, if they could find the credit card, then power to you.
0: Yeah.
1: You know, because I don't know where it is for
0: Anyways,
1: sure.
0: Anyways, this is coming to market. And they're
1: I'm
0: offering
1: fine with
0: to
1: this.
0: Clean
1: yeah.
0: your place for nothing.
1: I would love for them to come clean my room. I just have so much stuff. I need someone to just take care of it.
0: So if you're interested in the New York City area or want to think about when it comes to Long Island, look
1: do
0: up
1: think they'll
0: Shift.
1: Come to, do you think they'll come here?
0: No.
1: Oh, no?
0: To the radio station?
1: No, God. To Long Island.
0: Like, I wouldn't wish different. Cleaning this place on anybody. Look at the vent up there. Yeah.
1: I know, it's pretty good.
0: All right, 7:09. Coming up, we got tickets for 5 seconds this summer. They're going to be at Madison Square Garden. Your chance to win those at 7:20, all right? Plus $1,000 coming up this morning at 8 o'clock. 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

0: You're 106.1 BLI, Brown Street and Patchogue, Long Island traffic. We have a crash on the LIE headed westbound right around exit 57. It has a lane blocked off with traffic backing up to Ocean Avenue. Still seeing those severe westbound delays on the Babylon branch of the LIRR as well, so be sure to check the website to see if your train is affected. 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I'm Alex, and that's your 106.1 BLI, Brown Street and Patchogue, Long Island traffic.
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0: Coming up on Psych and Alley Alley in the Morning.
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12: Yes.
1: A brand new way to discover if you've got a cavity.
12: Oh, I should do this.
1: Without ever having to step in the dentist's office again.
12: I haven't been to the dentist in like 3 years. I should go.
1: This is amazing. I did not even know this was physically possible. We'll get to that with random facts at

0: told you there were tickets to go see a couple of hot Australian guys?
1: Yeah.
0: With guitars. There is, and it's not the Wiggles I'm referring to.
1: No, no. Even though one of those Wiggles does have it going
0: Fruit
1: on.
0: Fruit salad.
1: Yummy.
0: No, I'm talking about 5 Seconds of Summer. They're going on tour. They're going to be at the Garden, later this month or next month?
1: Yes, June 13th.
0: June 13th. It's just like a week and a half away.
1: Yeah.
0: Caller 26-313-01-1061. 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All yours on the way. 725 Random Facts. 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
2: Alrighty-roo.
1: Coming up in just a second, a brand new way to find out if you've got a cavity without ever having to visit the dentist. The dentist's office are not going to like this random facts this morning. I'll tell you that, but it's important I get it out there. So we move along first, though, to some other random facts. 1966, Pepsi tried to compete with Yoo-Hoo.
2: Really?
1: By making its own chocolate drink.
2: Gross.
1: Called Devil Shake.
2: Ew, no.
1: Big failure.
2: Yeah, I can imagine.
1: Only lasted about a year. People were surprised it lasted that long. You can't go up against Yoo-Hoo.
2: You can't. And it's not a chocolate milk. It's
1: nope,
2: a chocolate beverage.
1: It's a chocolate beverage.
2: Yeah, don't forget.
1: I hate. There are a couple things I really hate. One of which, people saying in Long Island, not on.
2: Mm-hmm.
1: I hate people that pronounce it sherbert. It's sherbet.
2: Right.
1: And I really don't like when people say that Yoo-Hoo is chocolate milk.
2: What I love about the Yoo-Hoo, though, is like when you slurp it up at the end, it makes a very unique sound.
1: What?
2: You know
1: I don't
2: what
1: believe
2: I mean?
1: That it's any different than any other beverage you would slurp.
2: No, it's like the something about the acoustics of that cardboard box.
1: Mm.
2: You know what I'm saying?
1: Yeah.
2: It sounds different than any other juice box.
1: Moving along here.
2: Try it later on.
1: What? No, because I'm 42 and I'm not drinking my Yoo-Hoo. It's bad enough at 42 I'm drinking Yoo-Hoo. I ain't doing it through a sippy straw in a juice box. Moving along here, dispatchers are telling people now the dumbest reasons, most ridiculous reasons. Some people have called 911, a couple of these here. A 96-year-old woman called 911 to report a missing child because her 68-year-old daughter hadn't gotten back by dark yet. A lady called in from a Wendy's drive-thru, upset that they would not sell her a Whopper, which is a burger sold at Burger King.
2: Right.
1: And somebody else called during a power outage to ask for the score of the USA-Canada Olympic gold medal game.
2: That's funny.
1: The dispatcher said, I'm Canadian. Obviously, I did tell him the score, didn't get him in trouble, but yeah, stop calling 911 for dumb reasons.
2: Yeah,
1: people.
2: I will say one time I butt dialed 911.
1: That's
2: I don't
1: different.
2: Know, I don't know how I did that, but I thought I was going to get arrested.
1: No, that's different.
2: I was waiting for the cops to show up at my door for weeks.
1: How many months ago was this? Because you definitely weren't a child.
2: Yeah.
1: This happened recently, I know.
2: No.
1: Okay, a brand new way to discover if you've got a cavity without having to step foot in the dentist's office.
2: Tell me.
1: Call Kim Kardashian.
2: How? Why?
1: Did you know that Kim Kardashian actually has the rare talent to tell if somebody has a cavity or not just by smelling their breath?
2: Ew, gross.
1: It's a real thing.
2: Ew.
1: She mentioned in an interview that she can detect cavities by scent. She says it's a very specific smell. It's different from general bad breath.
2: So she's out here putting her nose in people's mouth holes for cavities?
1: If you ask
2: that
1: her,
2: is gross.
1: You ask her. Like you said, there's a boot for every foot. I guarantee there's a bunch of men out there that would love to breathe their hot breath into Kim Kardashian's nose holes.
2: That's nasty.
1: The science behind it is actually real. Dental professionals note that active tooth decay and plaque buildup can produce distinct sulfur-like or rotten odors. Bacteria in cavities release gases as they break down the tooth, which can create a noticeable smell for some people. They say it's an incredibly rare talent that people do have. Kim Kardashian.
2: How do you even figure it out?
1: I don't know. Yeah, I don't know. How do you know when you're smelling that? Like, I've never smelled that before, but it smells like you've got a cavity.
2: Right. Like, how do you even figure that out?
1: Kim Kardashian, though, a woman of many talents.
2: Yeah.
1: Did she get her law degree yet, or is she still failing the bar?
2: I think she failed. But
1: did she give that up? God bless her for trying.
2: Yeah, because I was going to say, that's not anything to laugh at. The fact that she could actually do it is amazing.
1: Poor thing. That's got to suck. You have all that money, and all you want to do is really contribute to society in a meaningful way, but you can't.
2: She can do something else.
1: Can't buy your law degree. You actually have to pass the test.
2: Yeah, but I'm proud that she even went for it.
1: Yeah.
2: She's smart.
1: I'm sure she'd be happy to hear that Ali Ali on Long Island is proud of it.
2: You're welcome.
1: Those are your random facts. We do them weekdays, 7:25 and 8:25. Do with them what you will. Coming up, still looking for that 5 seconds of summer ticket winner.
3: You're 106.1 BLI, Browns Jeep and Patchogue, Long Island traffic. We have a crash on Sunrise headed westbound right at the Oakdale merge. It is down to a crawl. Cars are backed up all the way back to Vets Highway. And that crash on the LIE headed westbound is still getting cleaned up. Reminder, that was at exit 57. We're still seeing some delays in the area. I'm Alex, and that's your 106.1 BLI, Browns Jeep and Patchogue, Long Island traffic.
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1: All right, 736. It's 106.1 BLI Long Island's number one for all the hits. You want to get in touch with the show, say good morning to us, say hello, tell us about your day. Feel free, 631-301-1061. Coming up, don't forget, 8 o'clock, we got $1,000 to give away. Psych and Alley Alley, pay your bills. This is the final week of doing that. Mm-hmm. But something that won't come to an end when it comes to money, the $1,000 minute to win it.
2: That's right.
1: Everybody's favorite game. Long Island loves to play. But how smart is Long Island? We'll find out next.

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1: Hey, it's all brought to you by College Hunks Hauling Junk and College Hunks Moving, Long Island's favorite game. $1,000 up for grabs. We say hello and good morning to Diana out in the car. Where you at, Diana? Where you live?
2: Deer Park.
3: Sweet.
1: What you got going on this morning? Heading to work? You all right?
2: Dropping kids off and then heading to work.
1: Did you literally physically drop them just now? Sounded like it.
2: Yeah, we're on it right now.
1: All right, cool. So here's the deal. 10 questions, 60 seconds or less, general knowledge. Allie's got the questions. I've got the timer. It begins after she has finished question one. That's number one. Number two, you have the opportunity to pass should you need to. But if you try to pass twice, the game ends immediately. Cool?
2: Okay, cool.
1: All right, Diana in Deer Park, you ready to play the $1,000 minute to win it?
2: I am.
1: And away we go.
3: Diana, how many continents are there?
2: Seven.
3: DIY stands for what?
2: Do it yourself.
3: This game consists of rooks, bishops, and pawns, to name just a few pieces.
2: Chess.
3: Emma Watson gained fame in what movie franchise?
2: Titanic.
3: A standard light bulb has to turn which way to tighten?
2: Right.
3: Iron Man and Thor are members of what superhero group?
2: Avengers.
3: This cocktail is made up of vodka, ginger beer, and lime.
2: Moscow Mule.
3: In a standard deck of cards, what color suit is spades?
2: What color suit is spades? Come on, Rob. Oh, man. Black.
1: And time. You got black in it.
3: You got black in there. Black was right.
1: Yeah, you were correct with black. Nice job.
3: You only got one question wrong.
1: You got one question wrong out of eight. And I feel like when you said Titanic, I heard you go, oh, no, you realized you were wrong. It was actually Harry Potter.
3: Yes.
1: Diana, don't worry, though. It's all good. You did really, really well.
3: You did.
1: And you didn't have to use a pass for any of them. Not $1,000 richer, but we're going to get you a dozen cupcakes from the Cake Don in Huntington as your consolation prize, okay?
2: Thank you.
1: You're welcome. Hang tight for just a second. We do the $1,000 minute to win it weekday morning, 7:40 and 9:10.
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3: We are doing something that is so huge for kids in the medical field. This is something that will just make us 10 times better as far as experience goes for our kids.
1: All right, quick 20-second check of the traffic. 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
2: 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Long Island's number one for all the hits.
4: 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So major improvements for medical situations for kids, which is really, really important. And I think this is such a cool thing when I heard about this story. So we will get to that in just a second. But first, everybody needs to know this. Amazon Prime Day is coming earlier this year, people.
5: I feel like they have multiple a year now.
4: I think they do too. But
5: October.
4: As far as the June one is concerned, yeah, it's earlier. June 23rd through the 26th. So be on the lookout for those lightning deals, baby.
5: Am I also crazy that there was one in April too? Am I wild for thinking that?
4: Listen, if they're giving me a deal, like, I don't care if they're
5: like
4: doing it more times
5: week,
4: a year.
5: Last 6 months.
4: I'm fine with that. If every day was Amazon Prime Day, I'd be cool with it.
5: I'm not complaining. But.
4: Yeah. So just letting you know, mark those days down, June 23rd through the 26th to get your best deals. Also, Pringles, look at this. They're launching two new flavors of Pringles. Limited edition beer cheese burger Pringles.
5: Okay, I'm on board.
4: And also beer braised steak.
5: Oh, yeah.
4: Yeah, so those are going to be available this month. They just started hitting store shelves.
5: By the way, Lay's potato chips, they're doing like a special run of country inspired flavors for the World Cup.
4: Okay. Oh, that's cool.
5: So they have a French onion soup chip.
4: That's really cool.
5: They have a steak and chimichurri chip or something like that from Brazil.
4: I actually really like that.
5: Yeah, I don't know what other country. Those are the two that come to mind right now. But if you look up Lay's World Cup potato chip flavors, they have a whole run of them right now. So.
4: That's really cool.
5: And everything that I've heard is that they all taste exactly like they're telling you they taste.
4: Cool.
5: Like the French
4: I would
5: onion
4: try
5: soup
4: that.
5: Yeah.
4: I like that that's a thing. Mm-hmm. Awesome. All right, this is something that I thought was so cool when I heard about it. So, you know how MRI machines are kind of terrifying for anyone who's had to use one?
5: I could understand if you've got claustrophobia being, because I don't, and I had one recently, and I was even like, this is very scary.
4: You basically, if
5: don't move.
4: If you haven't seen one or you don't know what it is, it's basically like a big machine that you go into that it's like a kind of like a tube. Like,
5: yeah, they have a tube. They also have a stand-up one you could do. Yeah.
4: Yes, but the tube one, it's very scary, I guess, especially for kids. So Disney has teamed up with one of the companies that have MRI machines, and they're creating this whole experience for kids that's like a projector experience. So they've got Mickey Mouse, they've got Star Wars, Marvel, Disney princesses, all projected the MRI machine. So it makes the experience better for your kids.
5: What I hate about the MRI machine,
4: I hate that kids need to have it, but if they do need it, this is so much better.
5: Like, give me an artist that you love outside of the Jonas Brothers.
4: Taylor Swift.
5: Taylor Swift. Okay, so let's say that, like, you go in there, right?
4: Mm-hmm.
5: And they're like, oh, would you like to hear anything specific? Would you like to listen to the radio? Would you like a specific artist? It's like, hey, you know what? I'd love to listen. You got Taylor Swift? Yes, we do. Hang on 1 second. Okay, we're just going to have a couple minutes.
6: We're going to start the test now. So just hang tight. Don't move, okay?
4: I will say, though.
5: And then it's so low, and then all of a sudden you're.
4: I will say.
5: Oh, Taylor's on.
6: Hang tight. We're almost there. We got 48 minutes left.
4: I will say, I had a few surgeries this past year, and my doctor was so great. And the first one I had, he was like, what do you want to listen to? I was like, Jonas Brothers, of course. And when I walked into this operating room, it's like all white and chrome, and I hear Joe Jonas singing. And I literally said to my mom, I was like, I think I died. I think that's what dying is.
6: I'm going to start the test now. Just enjoy the Jonas Brothers, okay?
4: My thing is, I had to go under, so I went into my sleep listening to Joe Jonas. And I was
5: that's every night for you, isn't it?
4: 100%. Yeah, it was.
5: That's
4: good.
5: Pretty cool, though.
4: I think this is cool. This is innovative, and this is a cool path forward.
5: Yeah.
4: You know, so I thought that was fun to share. I'm Allie Allie. That is all you need to know.
5: Thanks, Allie. Appreciate it. 7:54, 6 minutes away. Your chance at $1,000. Psych and Allie Allie. Pay those bills in literally 6.
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21: You're on a 6.1 BLI, Browns Jeep and Patchogue, Long Island traffic. Still seeing those heavy delays on Sunrise headed westbound. That's thanks to a crash at the Oakdale Merge. Traffic is down to a crawl. It's bumper to bumper with cars backed up all the way to Vets Highway. We're still seeing pockets of congestion on the southern state headed west at the Meadowbrook and east between Hempstead Lake and the Meadowbrook. 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
4: Tuesday. It's the day that we're on right now. Tuesday. T-U-E-S-D-A-Y. 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
9: You've got till 8:30. 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Good luck. Your chance at 1K. Psych and Alley Alley, pay your bills. The final days, mind you. On the way, 5 minutes from now, our daily disaster. Rochelle's husband has Knicks finals tickets.
4: Ooh.
9: She wants to sell them. 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

0: right, 8:07. A little late for that disaster, but that's okay. We'll get to that in a second. You want to give them that keyword one more time?
1: Sure. It is Tuesday. T-U-E-S-D-A-Y.
0: As in today is Tuesday.
1: That's right.
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0: It's all brought to you by College Hunks Hauling Junk and College Hunks Moving. Rochelle is on the line with a, I love this, sports marriage disaster.
1: Ooh.
0: And Rochelle, I read your note. It's driving me insane. Tell everybody about your husband and what you'd like him to do with his Knicks tickets.
5: So my husband is a huge Knicks fan.
0: Uh-huh.
5: Season ticket holder.
0: Nice.
5: So he got priority access to buy Knicks finals tickets.
0: Yeah.
1: Okay.
5: And he bought tickets for all the possible home games.
0: Which is games 3, 4, and quite possibly 6.
1: 6, yeah.
0: If it has to go further than 4 or 5 games.
1: Okay. That probably was a lot of money.
0: Yeah, and you know, some people would say you get season tickets, you just don't get playoff and find. No, you have to actually purchase them afterwards. But you, like you said, you get the priority access, correct, Rochelle? And that's not cheap.
5: Not cheap. It was a lot of money.
1: Mm.
0: worth every cent.
5: That's where we disagree.
1: I get that, girl. I get that.
5: Yeah. Yes.
0: So, all right. So now comes the part of what you'd like him to do with these tickets. You don't want him to use them. Explain why.
5: Well, I'm not a bad wife. Would want him
0: if
5: to
0: you
5: use
0: start
5: them.
0: A sentence like that, Rochelle, you might be, but continue.
5: Well, his boss offered him double what he paid for every one of the tickets.
0: Okay. And we're not going to ask him because that's
1: that's got to be.
0: We're talking.
1: That's got to be a lot.
0: Yeah,
1: like,
0: these tickets ain't cheap, and I don't know what the markdown is for season ticket holders, but they ain't cheap, and he's offering
1: double. The fact that
0: double?
1: He could just offer up double.
5: Yeah, double, like new kitchen double. Like, okay. I need a new kitchen double.
0: But this guy, what I'm reading here is this guy's not even a Knicks fan, though, that's offering to buy these tickets, which pisses me off so much.
5: No, he's not a Knicks fan.
1: Okay.
0: Okay, but his team's not, yeah, but his team's not playing. His team is what? The Celtics, right?
5: Celtics.
0: Yeah, okay. Absolutely not. This guy wants to go and bring bad juju into the garden to root against the team that, by the way, beat the Celtics last year.
1: Yeah, but that's like, who really cares?
0: Everybody cares. New York should care. You don't put that's like putting a Red Sox fan in Yankee Stadium when they're going for the World Series.
1: But I guarantee there's going to be fans there that aren't Knicks fans, right? Like, they're just there to enjoy. Or maybe they're not like diehard Knicks fans, but they're just there to be like, hey, this is the NBA Finals. I'm going.
0: So you want to take that money that his boss, a Celtics fan, is offering for these tickets, and your husband's what, a lifelong Knicks fan, I'm assuming, correct?
5: He's a diehard Knicks fan forever.
0: Yeah, and you're going
5: to
0: be sending
5: birth to grave.
0: And you're going to be sending this Celtics fan just because you want a kitchen?
5: Look, if that guy pays double, he can do whatever he wants.
0: No!
5: Yes, I need a kitchen.
0: No!
1: She's got her kitchen on the mind.
0: No!
5: What is going to last longer? That's what I want to ask.
0: Oh, my God. Rochelle, the fact that I'm mad at myself for even putting you on the radio right now. Could you have any idea if this goes south?
1: But
0: I feel as though I'm the one that brought this this juju to the air. Even if this guy doesn't go, we're just talking about the most ridiculous thing I've ever heard in my life.
1: Psych, I will say, it's a lot of money. Like, even if they decide not to get a new kitchen, that's probably like,
0: if you told me right now that you'd give me $100,000 in cash and the Knicks did not win this year versus no cash and a Knicks championship, I'm going with the latter.
1: Dude, I gotta be honest, that's really dumb.
0: Why?
1: That's really stupid.
0: You don't understand. That's like
1: you always tell me how bad I am with my money.
0: Okay, Rochelle, listen to this. Rochelle, listen to this. Allie, $100,000 in cash or no cash, but you get to sit on Joe Jonas's lap on stage while he sings a song to you in the eyes. Exactly my...
1: Yeah, but...
0: Forget the kitchen.
1: But
0: husband should divorce you.
1: No,
0: let's go, Knicks.
1: Stop it. Ew, that's gross.
5: Look, Joe Jonas
1: It's a little different. Listen, if I'm sitting, if I'm straddling the man's lap, looking into his eyes, then okay.
0: Well, I want to straddle the Larry O'Brien championship trophy, okay?
1: And when you get to straddle Jalen Brunson, then we'll talk, all right? Then we'll discuss.
0: All right, Rochelle, I'm going to tell you right now, you have definitely angered many a Long Islander because of all the teams we have, Yankees, Mets, Giants, Jets, Rangers, Islanders, there is one team that everybody in New York and Long Island can agree on, and that is the New York Knicks. You don't send a Boston Celtics fan to a title matchup.
1: They're the
0: Garden.
1: Only team we can agree on because everyone else sucks.
0: All right, Rochelle, how dare you?
1: Sorry, you've even said it.
0: Rochelle, have a great day. I hope your husband divorces you.
1: You're mean. Don't pay him any mind, Rochelle.
0: Bye, Rochelle.
5: Bye.
0: 631-301-1061. What would you do if you were in Rochelle's husband's position? By the way.
1: What?
0: Because she needs a kitchen. What about spending the money for the two of them? Maybe they go on a... she's just thinking for her. She said, I need a new kitchen.
1: Does he not live in the house
0: as
1: well?
0: She did not say we. She said, I need... And by the way, while I'm on one, how dare you? He is Captain Jalen Brunson. Don't you just refer to him as Jalen Brunson, okay?
1: Disgusting. All right.
0: And if you'd like, he's Jalen Brunson him. Okay, you can also call him whatever you'd like. What would you do with these tickets? Would you sell them? Would you keep them? 631-301-1061. Our daily disaster continues on the other side of this.
4: Your 106.1 BLI, Brown Sheep and Patch Hog, Long Island traffic. That crash on Sunrise headed westbound at the Oakdale Merge has finally been moved off the road, but traffic is still down to a crawl with cars backed up to Vets Highway. That in turn has backed up Vets Highway itself. Expect heavier than normal traffic from Sunrise to the LIE headed westbound, with severe delays on the LIE westbound from Medford to Central Islip. 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
0: Rochelle's husband has Nick's finals tickets. He's a season ticket holder. He got his priority buy, and he got the tickets. Paid a lot of money for them. Obviously, they do okay. They got the money, and she didn't sound mad that he bought the tickets. No, she's mad, though, that he's not likely to sell them to his boss, who is offered double. And here's the catch. He's a Boston Celtics fan, so he's looking to actively not just put money in Rochelle's pockets, because let's face facts, as Rochelle said, I need a new kitchen. So that's where she thinks the money's going, not to her husband. He's going to pay double.
1: And it's for both of them.
0: And he wants to go and root against the Knicks. You don't put that juju in the garden when your team is in the finals. You don't do it. But everybody says I'm crazy. You sell those tickets. You sell this is a once in a lifetime experience. You can get a kitchen any day.
1: I mean, yes, I guess. But at the same time, if it could be like life saving money or life changing money, you know.
0: Eric on the line with a suggestion as to how to do this both ways.
5: Okay, so you know what you do with these tickets?
0: You go to the games. Don't give me any other alternatives, Eric.
5: No, hold on. There's a way to do both. You sell the tickets. Right, and you take that money and you go to San Antonio to those games, right? Because it's going to be a lot less, and you can still get the kitchen.
0: Yeah, not for nothing, though. Who wants to go to Texas in June?
5: I agree with you on that, but that's a way to go there. Because the odds are you might be able to see the clincher there anyway.
0: That's fair. However, it's more important and a much better experience seeing your team win it on their floor in the mecca that is the garden than some.
5: Without a doubt, but I got to tell you, I do have to say, though, I agree with Allie. There's going to be a lot of people there who are not there for both fans.
1: Right.
0: But it doesn't matter. We're not the ones sending those Boston Celtics fans there.
5: That's true, too.
0: If it's like you look at all of the curses through sports throughout the years, and thank you, Eric, for the phone call. You look at all the curses throughout the years. Like, remember the guy in the Cubs World Series when the Cubs hadn't won a World Series in like 100 years? And they were on the verge of winning, and that fan stood up to catch that ball that was a fair ball, and he botched it. Steve Bartman. Everybody remembers that name because that guy, eventually the Cubs did win, so they forgot about him.
1: Okay.
0: But everybody knows that guy, and he was the reason they lost that year. You don't... This guy, Rochelle's husband?
1: You don't know that.
0: If he were to sell his Knicks finals tickets to a Boston Celtics fan and the Knicks lost...
1: It would be his fault.
0: That guy would be burned at the stake.
1: Oh, my God.
0: In Times Square, right after the game. Let's get over to Eve. Final call here. What you want to say?
6: I can use that money for vacation with my fiance. My fiance is not a sports guy.
0: Okay.
6: So maybe that's why I would think it in that case. But
0: yeah.
6: I would totally sell those tickets.
0: What would you say is like the closest thing for you in your life to sports fandom? Like, Allie's got the Jonas Brothers, right? So that was the point I used. To you, Eve, what would be the closest thing to, like, my love of the Knicks, the Mets, the Islanders, and the Jets? Well, the Jets suck, but the Knicks, the Mets, the Islanders.
6: Luke Bryan, 100%.
0: Luke Bryan, okay. So let me tell you this. You had Luke Bryan tickets, front row, and there was a guarantee. There was a 99.9% chance that Luke Bryan was going to have you on stage, sit you down, and sing a full song start to finish to you and only you as he looked you in the eyes. But somebody comes along and says, I'll give you double what you paid for that experience. What are you doing?
6: Listen, I'd die for that, but I don't have the money for that. So if I could get the money for that, I could do that.
0: Eve, we're living in hypotheticals here. Let's not take it too seriously.
1: Gas is like,
0: answer my damn question.
1: Gas is $4.30 a gallon. Like, people are actually struggling out
6: totally
1: here.
6: I would totally do it.
1: People on Long Island can't afford to eat. Like, they literally can't afford to eat. There are some people who can't eat on this island. So it's like, it's like this is a very first world problem situation.
6: Of course.
0: All right. Thank you, Eve. You have a great day.
6: You too. Thank you. Bye.
0: I can't believe I'm actually entertaining this discussion with any of you. And she totally would take the Luke Bryan experience over any amount of money.
1: If she cannot afford it and that money could literally change her life, then I'm sure she would.
0: Living in hypotheticals.
1: It would be. Yeah, but you gave me a hypothetical of me straddling Joe Jonas.
0: But my situation is legitimately real.
1: No.
0: This is actually happening. This guy is faced with the disaster of whether or not he sells his tickets for like 90K or gets to go to the games and possibly watch a championship. And by the way, he'd be selling those tickets to an opposing team's fan. That's a reality. The other is just hypothetical. You don't avoid the question. Just answer it. You know the truth. You know what you would do. You would want to straddle Joe Jonas on stage at the Barclays Center while he sings When You Look Me in the
1: Eye. But I wouldn't spend $100,000.
0: Tell me. Yeah, you
1: would. No, I wouldn't. How much would you spend for that money?
0: If Joe Jonas allowed you to sit on his lap,
1: the most I have ever spent on tickets for the Jonas Brothers in one sitting was $1,000, and I almost threw up.
0: Yep.
1: Like, I literally almost threw up.
0: Was that the one that they got you on mic too, and they asked like what your song that you wanted?
1: No, I spent $400 for that one.
0: All right.
1: But I almost puked. Like, it actually was a visceral reaction. So
0: you're telling me if Joe Jonas said, you can come up on stage, sit on my lap while I sing Look Me in the Eyes, whatever the hell that song is. You're telling me there would be a limit to how much you would pay for that experience?
1: Yes, if I can't afford to live afterwards.
0: But
1: I'm not going to like sell my house for it. I would die so happy, yes, but that's just irresponsible.
0: All right, let's go Knicks. Knicks in five. Rochelle, if your husband is listening, Rochelle's husband, if you're listening, do not sell your tickets. That's our daily disaster. We do it weekdays 6:05 and 8:05 here on Psych and Alley Alley in the morning. Coming up, got to get to random facts.
1: KK.
0: And we'll do that right after a quick check of the traffic. This is so embarrassing.
1: What?
0: We are so dumb.
1: Well.
0: We're so dumb. How dumb are we? I got to ask the question. Because is common knowledge now extinct? They asked a group of adults a very specific, easy question. And most of them said, I don't know. And I'm curious if many out there listening this morning could answer the one question I have for you.
1: Okay.
0: We'll get to that in 30 seconds.
4: You're 106.1 BLI, Browns, Jeep, and Patchogue, Long Island traffic. That crash on Sunrise Highway headed westbound at the Oakdale Merch has finally been moved off the road, but you can still expect some heavy bumper-to-bumper traffic with cars backed up to Vets Highway with some rubbernecking on the eastbound side of Sunrise. Slow down and some stop-and-go action on the LIE headed westbound from Medford to Brentwood. 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I'm Alex, and that's your 106.1 BLI, Browns, Jeep, and Patchogue, Long Island traffic.
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1: All righty, Roo.
0: How dumb are we? It's a question I have to ask this morning that when asked of a bunch of adults, all of them are like, oh God, I don't know.
1: I'm so curious what this question is.
0: Common knowledge is now extinct. We'll get to that in just a second. However, first, did you know this? The shortest commercial flight in the world is in Scotland. It's 80 seconds long, and it goes between two different islands, Orkney, Scotland. And it lasts 80 seconds, about a minute and 20 seconds. I thought going to Montreal from New York, 55 minutes was the shortest.
1: How does it even go up and down at that point?
0: I don't know. It's a good question.
1: Hey, there's no time.
0: It's just like a puddle jumper, right?
1: A puddle jumper?
0: Isn't that they call those planes?
1: The puddle, never heard of that.
0: Puddle jumpers. It's basically they just go between two islands.
1: Oh, I never heard of that.
0: Flight.
1: That's cute. Yeah. Puddle jumper.
0: Moving along here, you know that's... That sparkling water, the fancy sparkling water, La Croix.
1: Oh, yeah, yeah.
0: It got its fancy French name from the state of Wisconsin, actually.
1: Really?
0: Yeah. It's crossed between La Crosse, Wisconsin, where it is made, and the St. Croix River in western Wisconsin.
1: Huh.
0: It's La Croix.
1: Should have a cheese name then.
0: Which rhymes with enjoy. It's not La Croix or La Croix.
1: Right.
0: As the French would say. La Croix. Just so you know. Okay. The question I need to ask everybody this morning. Are we really this dumb?
1: I'm so excited.
0: In a recent poll, more than 1,000 American adults were asked how many dinosaurs they could name off the top of their head.
1: Ooh.
0: 9% said they couldn't think of any.
1: T-Rex?
0: Bing!
1: Yeah, that's the first one.
0: I mean, Triceratops? Pterodactyl?
1: Pterodactyl starts with a P.
0: A Brontosaurus?
1: Stegosaurus? Wait, you're taking all the good ones. You're not giving me any chance.
0: How are you not able to just rattle these off?
1: Raptors?
0: Velociraptors?
1: Yes.
0: Yeah, 9% of people said not sure. How disappointed would the children be?
1: Land Before Time.
0: That's a movie. That's not a Littlefoot.
1: Littlefoot.
0: It's a great movie, by the way. It's right up there with American Tail, Fievel Goes West. Movie made me crack. Those are your random facts. We're dumb, okay? How do we not know dinosaurs, people? It's embarrassing. All right, moving along. Hey, so this is really, really cool. Going to take a quick break.
1: Mm-hmm.
0: The World Cup is coming to New York.
1: Yes.
0: It's going to be at MetLife Stadium, which is friggin' awesome.
1: Mm-hmm.
0: A lot of soccer fans on Long Island. What if I were to tell you there were tickets to the UBS Arena watch party to see the United States play Argentina? It's happening June 19th. If you want to go, we've got your tickets next.
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0: 8:39, it's 106.1 BLI, Long Island's number one for all the hits. So, soccer, or football,
1: yes,
0: as they call it, where people that play it and love it live, coming to the United States, World Cup this summer. Mm-hmm. Going to be awesome. Going to be a cluster blank
1: yep.
0: when it comes to traffic and travel.
1: Absolutely.
0: But UBS Arena is hosting a watch party June 19th, USA versus Argentina.
1: Mm-hmm.
0: And I know a couple of people over at UBS that have been planning this, and they got bands, and it's going to be a really cool multicultural event.
1: I love that.
0: We've got passes for caller 20, 631-301-1061 to go check out the watch party. USA Soccer versus Argentina. Again, 631-301-1061. On the way, you want to leave work early today?
1: Sure.
0: Because I've got the best excuses to use.
1: Can I leave now?
0: wait till I tell you what they are.
1: Okay, fine.
0: And then we'll go from there. That's on the way in 3 minutes on BLI.

0: say?
1: Want to leave work early? Well, these are the best excuses to use. And I have to say, they're solid.
2: Okay.
1: It's 106.1 BLI Long Island's number one for all the hits. Yeah, everybody, you know, once in a blue, doesn't just want to call out of work.
2: Mm-hmm.
1: They don't want to waste a whole sick day, but they're like, you know what, I'll go in, I'll do a couple hours, and then I'll just come up with the reason I got to leave early.
2: Mm.
1: Now, usually people go, what? My kids, the school.
2: Right, if you're lucky enough to have kids, but then you'll say that, right?
1: Maybe you don't got kids.
2: Right, what would I say?
1: So,
2: you can't say someone died.
1: We celebrate National Leave Work Early Day.
2: Oh, cool.
1: So you should be celebrating accordingly. Here are the best excuses. You broke a tooth. Now, the problem with this is...
2: You have to act with that one. You have to be able to be like, oh, my tooth. Oh, my God, I broke my tooth.
1: The problem with this one is you got to leave and either text or email or call while you're in the car on the way as the emergency is unfolding. Because you can't go in your boss's office and be like, I broke a tooth. And they're like, oh, let me see.
2: Well, they're not going to ask you to see.
1: Okay, absolutely.
2: Let me see your broken tooth.
1: Absolutely.

0: prep for, right?
1: I'm so glad that you and I are partners because we see eye to eye. Because so many people are dumb and like, I'll just say I broke a tooth.
0: Yeah.
1: Not thinking about whether or not the person you're telling might be like, let me see.
0: Right.
1: This is always a good one.
0: Okay.
1: Your dog or your pet, something happened.
0: But again, what if you got like a bird?
1: Here's the thing though.
0: Okay.
1: Again, they might ask, well, how do you know who's home with your dog? And then you'd be like, oh, my husband called me. Well, then let your husband take care of it. You don't have to leave early. If something bad happens after, yes, I'll let you go. You got to think about that one, too.
0: Yeah.
1: You could say, my dog's been sick. I've got them on the camera.
0: Yeah.
1: They haven't moved in an hour.
0: Yeah.
1: Something like that. You got to think about these things. A pipe burst is another one.
0: Okay.
1: Pipe burst. That's also a good one when you're looking to call in sick. No, by the way, I've had to use that excuse for calling in sick before, but I've never actually faked it. I've had, water emergencies or flooding or like a crack in the ceiling or something like that.
0: All right. You think they'll ask to see pictures, though?
1: No.
0: Okay.
1: Because if they do, they'd be like, wait, you don't believe me? Then you throw it back on
0: them. But here's the thing that I want everyone to keep in mind with this. If you are the person that posts on social.
1: Yeah.
0: Then you have to continue that live through social media as well. Because if you're constantly posting and people know that you'll post about, like, let's say a pipe breaking, right? Like you have to at least do a selfie and be like, can't believe my pipe burst today.
1: You gotta be
0: like,
1: committed.
0: Just to reinforce. Take that next step.
1: Also, just something else that bothers me too. When you call in sick and you're not sick, don't go posting on social media.
0: Well, yeah.
1: Stay off of social.
0: Right.
1: You know what I mean? You can't be like, I'm sick, and then the next day be out like at a bar.
0: Right.
1: And then Sunday be like, you know what? I'm still not feeling well.
0: Yeah. No, it's true. It's true.
1: Another good one, you have to leave early for a doctor's appointment, but I'll be back. And then you don't come back.
0: You don't come back. Why? Irish goodbye.
1: I've been sitting in the waiting room.
0: Oh, smart. The doctor's busy. Yeah.
1: And if you really want to commit to that, go sit in an urgent care real quick and take a quick shot of the waiting room. Stockpile images anytime you're at the doctor's office.
0: Yeah. Or you could, anywhere you are, you could stockpile images.
1: Now, by the way, I'd just like to say again, I've never had to use any of these.
0: Sure.
1: But here's the thing. We've got really cool bosses that they don't ask questions.
0: No.
1: They understand the value of needing 100%. A social, mental health day that we don't have to fake being sick. We can say, I just need a mental health thing. Our boss, Chris, is very cool with that.
0: He's
1: very
0: good with it.
1: We've never had to fake being sick or lying about
0: anything. I remember one time I texted him. I think it was like midnight. And I'm like, honestly, I can't do it. I just
1: don't want to deal with Tuesday.
0: No, I'm like, I need a mental health day. There's a lot going on. And he was like, absolutely, take your day.
1: Right on.
0: Yeah,
1: that's what
0: great.
1: I'll say. And he doesn't ask questions.
0: No, it's great.
1: You do get those bosses, I'm sure, that need like a doctor's note and whatnot.
0: Yeah.
1: Which
0: not
1: is
0: ours.
1: So ridiculous.
0: Yeah, not ours.
1: But listen, take your time. You're entitled to sick days. You're entitled to mental health days. You're entitled to PTO days. Don't abuse them and don't be stupid with whatever your excuse is going to be if you need to use an excuse.
0: Don't not take them. Do not take your sick days and your mental health days. Right. You absolutely have to take them. You're not like winning any prizes because you came in every day. Enjoy your time. Enjoy your life.
1: Here's my closing thought. If you're sick, legitimately, stay home.
0: 100%.
1: Do not be the person that comes in and says, I'm finding something. I got to get this done. And I promise I'll leave. Stay home.
0: Yeah, just stay
1: home. We learned during COVID you can work from home.
0: Yeah, it's okay.
1: It's fine. Do whatever you got to do at home or just rest up and come back stronger tomorrow.
0: Yeah.
1: All right. 8:47 coming up next. Allie with what we need to know. What you got?
0: Okay, so there's a BLI artist who wants us all to give back more. Someone who is encouraging us to volunteer and the incentive for it is amazing.
1: All right. Who could it be? What are they giving up? And how much work do you have to do in order to get it? We'll find out with Need to Know right after Olivia.

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1: Here we go.
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2: 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Long Island's number one for all the hits.
4: 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So one artist, a BLI artist that we all know and love, is encouraging all of us to get out there and volunteer. And this person is giving us a massive incentive on what we're going to be getting back for giving back to our community. This is really cool. So we'll get to that in just a second. But first on TV tonight, Love Island is back on Peacock. Now, there's already a lot of controversy with this season.
5: Yeah.
4: One person got kicked off for using racial slurs. So, love to see that. Mm. She's off the show.
5: Yeah.
4: But yeah, that show is coming back tonight.
6: Well, you should classify. You love to see people getting kicked off for using racial slurs.
4: I was kind of using sarcasm yeah. with that. Yeah. Yeah.
6: But you could see how people would be like, oh, she said she's happy. That she-.
4: Okay. Yeah. Yeah. Yeah. Yeah. Thank you for clarifying
6: yeah,
4: with me.
6: Make sure.
4: Yeah. Thanks.
6: It did sound a little weird.
4: Yeah. You know what I mean?
6: I get you. Though, of course. Yeah.
4: Okay. Cool.
6: Those shows are so stupid, by the way.
4: They actually have watch parties at Standard Rec
6: and
4: Patchogue.
6: Oh, my God, that's so ridiculous.
4: No, but they always get together and, like, do stuff like that.
6: But you know what, though? I shouldn't make fun because we men do it for our sports team, so
4: yes,
6: why can't ladies and fans of those shows do it for their favorite things? That's
4: absolutely
6: fine.
4: Right. Moving along, yesterday, big announcement from Taylor Swift. I was so excited. Everyone was waiting for us to find out what she's doing with Toy Story. She has created an original song for Toy Story 5,
6: yep.
4: And it's coming out this Friday. It's called I Knew It, I Knew You. I'm ready to ball.
6: I'm just here. Here's the thing. Pop music is in a very weird place right now.
4: Uh-huh.
6: We're getting a lot of non-banger-ish bangers.
4: Yes.
6: They're not very banger. We need a banger from Taylor.
4: Well, I feel like this is going to be a deep, like, sentimental.
6: No, I don't want that.
4: Have you seen any of the Toy Story movies?
6: Yes,
4: they
6: of course.
4: Rip your soul out of your body.
6: I
4: so,
6: know.
4: Of course, that's what it's going to be.
6: I just need a banger. We need an up-tempo Friday hit to play.
4: All right. I don't think it's coming this Friday. I think it'll be a nice, slow little ballad.
6: Mm.
4: But we'll see. We'll have that on Friday. Okay, so there's one BLI artist who is encouraging everyone to get out and volunteer. That person is always led with kindness. It's Sir Harry Styles.
6: Hello.
4: And I'm not surprised to see that he's doing this. And what's really cool is he's giving fans volunteer opportunities, and then he will provide tickets to his tour for free.
6: To everybody that volunteers.
4: Not to everybody.
6: Yeah, okay, yeah.
4: Not to everybody.
6: Do that, love.
4: There's a catch. Now, there is this platform called Earnt, E-A-R-N-T.
6: Mm-hmm.
4: And there's fan volunteer opportunities like restoring playgrounds, improving community spaces, serving meals. And then you kind of like remember when you had to do community service for high school and like get like a, you never had to do that?
6: No.
4: You had to, like, submit a form
6: okay.
4: that you did your volunteer hours.
6: Huh.
4: So it's kind of like that. And then once you submit proof of your volunteer program,
6: got it.
4: Then you're entered in a lottery system to get those free tickets.
7: Let's see here. I'm going over your form here, love.
4: You think he sits through each one individually?
7: You went. Let me just say it. Let me see what these papers here. Says here you spent 4 hours on your local playground tinkering with the sit and spin. How about we go back to my place and we do a little sit and spin as well? I'll tell you this, it'll be a lot longer than 4 hours.
4: Oh, boy.
7: Some people have called my Manhattan apartment a playground. Watermelon sugar.
4: Oh, boy.
7: Here's some tickets to my show.
4: Yeah.
7: Thank you for doing your part.
4: That's exactly
7: you
4: how
7: you only
4: go
7: get
4: down.
7: What you give, love.
4: That's exactly how that's going to go down. No, I like that he's encouraging.
6: I actually could see him sitting through the application.
4: I could too. He's a very humble dude, and he does always lead with kindness.
7: This person picked up recycling on the side of the Long Island Expressway, and they did not die. It's amazing. Here's three tickets.
4: I just love this. I do love this. I wish that other artists did this too. It's a cool way to
6: encourage
4: help
6: people
4: back.
6: To do well. Yeah, I'm with you.
4: No, I put 100% because some people do need that push. It's supposed to be you just go volunteer for the bettering your community.
6: Right.
4: But hey,
6: yeah.
4: This is good too.
6: Yeah.
4: I'm Ali Ali. That is all you need to know.
8: You're 106.1 BLI, Browns, Jeep, and Patchogue, Long Island traffic. We have a new crash on Sunrise Highway. This is headed westbound right around exit 52. That's blocking the right lane with traffic backed up past 112. And we're still seeing heavy traffic at the Oakdale merge headed westbound. Cars are backed up to Vets Highway with some rubbernecking on the eastbound side of Sunrise. I'm Alex, and that's your 106.1 BLI Browns, Jeep, and Patchogue, Long Island traffic.
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0: 904, it's 106.1 BLI Long Island's number one for all the hits. Psych and Alley Alley in the morning. You ready to try and give away $1,000?
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1: And it's all brought to you by College Hunks Hauling Junk and College Hunks Moving, Long Island's favorite game. $1,000 up for grabs. We say hello and good morning to Diana out in the car. Where you at, Diana? Where you live?
2: Deer Park.
3: Sweet. All right,
1: cool. What you got going on this morning? Heading to work? Oh, God. You all right?
2: Dropping kids off and then heading to work.
1: Did you literally physically drop them just now? Sounded like it.
2: Yeah, we're on it right now.
1: All right, cool. So here's the deal. 10 questions, 60 seconds or less, general knowledge. Allie's got the questions. I've got the timer. It begins after she has finished question one. That's number one. Number two, you have the opportunity to pass should you need to. But if you try to pass twice, the game ends immediately. Cool?
2: Okay, cool.
1: All right, Diana in Deer Park, you ready to play the $1,000 minute to win it?
2: I am.
1: And away we go.
3: Diana, how many continents are there?
2: Seven.
3: DIY stands for what?
2: Do it yourself.
3: This game consists of rooks, bishops, and pawns, to name just a few pieces.
2: Chess.
3: Emma Watson gained fame in what movie franchise?
2: Titanic.
3: A standard light bulb has to turn which way to tighten?
2: Right.
3: Iron Man and Thor are members of what superhero group?
2: Avengers.
3: This cocktail is made up of vodka, ginger beer, and lime.
2: Moscow Mule.
3: In a standard deck of cards, what color suit is spades?
2: What color suit is black.
1: And time. You got black in it.
3: You got black in there. Black was right.
1: Yeah, you were correct with black. Nice job.
3: You only got one question wrong.
1: You got one question wrong out of eight. Feel like when you said Titanic, I heard you go, oh no, you realized you were wrong. It was actually Harry Potter.
3: Yes.
1: Diana, don't worry, though. It's all good. You did really, really well.
3: You did.
1: Have to use a pass for any of them. Not $1,000 richer, but we're going to get you a dozen cupcakes from the Cake Don in Huntington as your consolation prize, okay?
2: Thank you.
1: You're welcome. Hang tight for just a second. We do the $1,000 minute to win it weekday morning, 7:40 and 9:10.
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1: Want to speak about any bad weather because there's just none to speak of, except there maybe could be some rain in the forecast later in the week, but who cares? We're not talking about that now. It's all brought to you by the Puma Law Group for Easetalket, Seaford, rest of the island beautiful today. Sun with a high of around 73. We could touch 80 come Thursday. Right now, it is 66 at Long Island's number one for all the hits.

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0: It's 106.1 BLI, Long Island's number one for all the hits. Psych and Alley Alley in the morning. So $1,000. Mm-hmm. We've been talking about it for quite some time, but I'm not sure people really grasp the importance of $1,000 in their pocket right now.
1: Right.
0: Think about how expensive gas has gotten.
1: Just life in general.
0: Life in general. Groceries. One of my radio friends in Boston, she, I don't know why she shops at Whole Foods.
1: Okay. Dumb.
0: She's like, well, I eat healthy. You can eat healthy and shop healthy elsewhere. You don't need to go to Whole Foods. No disrespect.
1: Yeah.
0: But she's like, because she was complaining about how high her bill was. It was like $400.
1: Well, yeah.
0: And she's like, well, I like to eat healthy. You can still eat healthy and shop healthy. No, I don't go to Whole Foods for that. But I digress. But think of how much things or how many things or how much gas you could buy with $1,000 right
1: now. It's true.
0: We're giving you $1,000 five times a day, 5 days a week. If you have not started playing, this is it. This is the last week to do it.
1: Right.
0: Okay. So another keyword coming up at 10 o'clock this morning. And if you don't believe it's real, give Nate Walker a call because he won $1,000 at 8 o'clock this morning.
1: Nate Walker.
0: His number is 631-42.
1: No, okay. No, don't give
0: him. All right. Well, if you want to call him, dial us up here in the studio and you can call Nate. All right. Allie, you've got another chance at $1,000 coming up
1: that
0: when?
1: I do. 10 a.m.
0: Psych and Allie, pay your bill.

They say the holy water's watered down, and this town's lost its faith. Our colors will fade eventually, so if our time is running out, day after day, we'll make the mundane a masterpiece. Oh my, my, oh my, my love, I take one look at you, you're taking me out.

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1: 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It's BLI.

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0: 9:57, we got to get our butts moving because you, Miss Thang, have $1,000 to give away.
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0: Psych and Alley Alley in the morning, paying them bills.
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1: Yep.
0: I keep thinking today is Wednesday.
1: No, it's Tuesday.
0: Last week with that whole Memorial Day week situation, it just messed me up. I'm not on a legitimate calendar right now. Mm. All I know is 80 degrees by Wednesday and Thursday.
1: Yo, I'm so excited.
0: So at least there is that. Say what you got to say, Allie.
1: Bye, guys. Have a wonderful day, and don't be dumb.
0: Set the tone.
1: Set the tone, yeah.
0: That's
1: well, you had
0: Monday
1: to set the tone yesterday, yeah.
0: But it's okay. You can reset your tone.
1: True.
0: I don't even know what day it is, so today I'm just going to call it Monday and reset my tone right now. It's BLS.

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1: Thrill. THRILL. Thrill is your keyword that could win you $1,000. Imagine that thrill. We call you up and let you know you just won a grand. Yeah, that is a possibility, and it could be happening in your future. Just enter that keyword of thrill into the 106.1 BLI app before 10:30.

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THRILL. Enter it right now in the 106.1 BLI app for your chance to win a grand. 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

Harry Styles thinks volunteering is very hot. 106.1 BLI, Long Island's number one for all the hits. So Harry is teaming up with this company called Earnt, E-A-R-N-T, and they are making sure you're getting your volunteer on. If you participate in some volunteer opportunities, you're entered into a lottery to win tickets to see Harry Styles on tour. Yep, true story. 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

be a lie. You're hanging out with Allie Allie. 10-2-3, and we are so lucky that we have Taylor Swift back in our lives in just a few days. Brand new music. She announced it yesterday. Toy Story 5, those collaboration rumors were true, and she wrote a original song for Toy Story 5. So you already know that's going to be the biggest movie of the year. It's called I Knew It, I Knew You, coming out this Friday.

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1: 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You're like, oh my God, why don't you love me anymore? And then you just start crying. You're like, I need your love. Yeah, One Republic now on 106.1 BLI. 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

must be a lie. You're hanging out with Ali Ali. 10 to 3 this summer has got so many people going on tour, including Bruno Mars. Why don't you sign up for free tickets if you want to see him? I mean, if you don't, that's cool too, but it's free, so why not? WBLI.com/contest. We got Bruno tickets up there, Ariana Grande, Harry Styles. The list goes on and on and on.

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1: 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Never forget that red hair. Ariana Grande now. 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

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Just listen up for your next keyword. Coming up 12 noon, I've got it for you. And someone is going to win $1,000. Easy as that. It's your last chance to win this week. So make sure you're playing every single opportunity you can. 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
1: 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Oh no, opening up
0: 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More hits coming up.
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Yo, Flo Rida had some bangers. Actually, fun fact, back in the day, he performed at my sister's college for like the spring show, and I caught his sweat towel. 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Yeah, it's a 7-year-old sweat towel. 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
1: Bills. B-I-L-L-S. 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B-I-L-L-S. 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

keyword this hour is Bills, B-I-L-L-S. 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
1: Long Island weather. Santa Maria's, Dix Hills, rest of the island. Guys, it's going to be nice and warm today and nothing like too excessively hot, but not cold either. Temps in the mid-70s, perfect. Sun up above. It's looking like a perfect Tuesday here on Long Island. 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
1: So my friend came up to me the other day and was like, I think I'm going to cut my hair short, like put it in a bob. And I was like, why do you want to do that? 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I'm like, girlfriend, just because you cut your hair like Gracie Abrams don't mean you're going to look like her. This is something I feel we all need to remember in life. Hit the wall now and be

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1: Wait, I never knew this about Noah Kahan. His birthday is New Year's Day. You would think that's a great birthday to have, but it's actually the worst one in the world. None of your friends are drinking or celebrating anymore because they got New Year's resolutions. Sorry to hear about that, bud. 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

You know, I feel like possibilities are endless in 2026. What I'm really looking for is a Sabrina Carpenter and Olivia Rodrigo collaboration. I feel like some people were saying they were close to doing one at one point, but I'm just going to keep putting it out into the universe until it officially happens one day. I feel like we'll get it. If not this year, next. It's BLI.

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How about some money for dad? Father's Day is officially coming soon because we're in the month of June, people. Time to work on those presents. $2,000 for dad sounds super phenomenal. Just go to WBLI.com, enter for that money, and maybe just slice yourself off a few hundred bucks too before you give it to him.

It's Be Alive. You're hanging out with Ali Ali. 10 to 3. I'm excited to hear Taylor Swift's brand new song, I Knew It, I Knew You. It's coming out this Friday. And you know, now everybody's going to go see Toy Story 5 just to hear the song in the context of the movie. Taylor said that she wrote it with Toy Story 5 in mind when she saw an early screening of the film. You lucky duck, you. Taylor Swift. Jealous.

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It's BLI. You're hanging out with Ali Ali. 10 to 3. And, I just found some money over here. How much is this one, too? Oh, this is $1,000. Yeah, I'm going to hand this out to someone in the next few minutes. Psych and Ali Ali, pay your bills. $1,000 on the line for one of you coming up 2 p.m.

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1: Long Island weather. 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I wish this weather would stay all week long. 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That's your BLI weather from the island-wide weather.

be a lie. You're hanging out with Ali Ali 10 to 3. So apparently Burger King is bringing something back that they haven't had in like 15 years. Crown-shaped nuggets. And listen, their nuggets are phenomenal, but when you shape them like little crowns, you gotta win, Burger King. Yep, that's the way I want it.

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It's Kat. Can confirm the view from my couch was spectacular up until about 3 o'clock in the morning. I was binging Netflix all night because June 1st, they dropped a slew of new TV shows and movies, including Girl on the Train. God, I love a good thriller. If you haven't seen it with Emily

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17: Well, if you are off today, hit up Crab Meadow Beach. It is a beautiful day today. Take advantage of the sunshine and good weather. Tonight it's going to be dropped down about 54, and tomorrow partly cloudy, high 73. Those temps going to be climbing throughout the rest of the week. Friday, we're going to see about 83, which is really up there. Right now, we're looking at about 70 on Long Island's number one for all the hits, all sponsored by Evolution General Contracting and Deli Island Wide Weather.

I heard McDonald's loud and clear when they said they're going to be dropping a new chocolate ice cream flavor. Get this. It is a Hershey's chocolate ice cream. Feels like a fever dream for me. You know, your girl loves her ice cream. No word yet on when it's coming out, but as soon as I hear, you can bet I'm going to let you know.

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1: Ariana Grande saying this is her IDGAF era album, the whole thing. And you know what? I love that for her. She has done so much in the past 2 years between Wicked. She's also going to be coming out in a new movie on Thanksgiving called Focker in Law with Robert De Niro and Ben Stiller. She doesn't need to answer to anyone. That's what this song is about. It's called Hate That I Made You Love Me. Any guesses who she's talking about on this? Now on BLI.

Bye, bye, bye. Boring LIE commutes. It's St. James' own Cat on 106.1 BLI, Long Island's number one for all the hits.

0: What's up? I am Belle with your BLI Brown's Jeep in Patch Hog, Long Island traffic. Right now in Ridge, we have a crash on Middle Country Road. That is right near Yapeg Middle Island Road, about 15, 20 minutes there. Expect delays throughout the area. Pockets of volume on Esconson Highway, seeing that between 25 and Old Town Road. Vets Highway, slow moving between Gatewood Drive and New Highway, and a little further ahead, Ray Wahlberg to Route 111 intersection, seeing jam ups, Southern State congestion on the eastbound side, Merrick Ave to the North Wanta area. Trains look good on or close. Val, that's your BLI, Brown's Jeep and Patch Hog, Long Island traffic.
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0: On a 6.1, Feel Like the Guy, the number one for all the hits. What's going on? It's Kat. It is not just an ordinary Tuesday either. Going to be giving away $1,000 coming up at 5 p.m. Got to listen for that keyword.
1: The holy water's watered down, and this town's lost its faith. Our colors will fade eventually. So if our time is running out, day after day, we'll make the mundane a masterpiece. Oh my, oh my love. I take one look at you, you're taking me out.

0: the BLI 4 o'clock Fan Fave Countdown, where Long Island raves about their faves. Let's get the countdown started.
1: What's going on? It's Kat. So Zara Larsson is the Vogue cover girl for Singapore. Now, that's the top of the top. I am convinced there is no ceiling for this girly. We're going to kick things off now with Midnight.

Something about that one with Gracie Abrams hit the wall. Makes you feel so calm, so zen. Gotta be some hidden serotonin in there somewhere. But we are keeping this countdown moving. Next up, we've got some Dominic Fike with Baby Doll. Get those votes in. You got 15 minutes.

0: It's Val with your BLI. Brown's Jeep in Patchogue, Long Island traffic. Right now, it's SAG southbound. We have a crash approaching exit S2. We're taking out that lane, backed up to Sunken Meadow, about 25 minutes there. Still dealing with that crash in Ridge, blocking the left lane on Middle Country Road, right near Yaphank Middle Island Road, about 10 minutes. And heavy in spots on Esconson Highway, seeing that between Vets Highway and Old Town Road. Trains look good on or close. 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That's your BLI, Brown's Jeep and Patchogue, Long Island traffic.
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0: going on? It's Kat. It is that time to kick off the top spot on the countdown. 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Think back to no algorithms, no ads, just like 11 people liking your blurry food photos. And honestly, that felt like enough.
1: Number one.
0: It's Dracula coming in at the top. Damon Paula and Jenny now on BLI.

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19: I'm Val with your BLI Browns Jeep in Patchogue. Long Island traffic right now in the Hamptons, Tuckahoe Road. Ongoing road closure there between County Road 39 and Sabonic Road. Expect delays in that area. We have a crash on Montauk Highway just after Spionk Riverhead Road, about 15-20 minute delay right now, and Sag southbound still dealing with that crash at exit S2. Lane is blocked. Trains look good on or close. That is your BLI Brown's Jeep and Patchogue Long Island traffic.
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going on? It's Kat. So if you are a Harry Styles fan, listen up, because he's giving people a way into a show without having to pay the sky-high ticket prices we've all heard about through a service called Earned. 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

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Now, there's always that one friend that forces you to wait by the stage door to get your playbill signed. 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I'm that friend. 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I'm freezing.

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1: You played it cool and I played it dumb. 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

0: be alive. Browns Jeep and Patchogue, Long Island traffic, westbound crash on Sunrise just after Spionk Riverhead Road. About 25-minute delay there. Montauk Highway, heavy westbound Flying Point Road down to Tuckahoe Road. And on Tuckahoe Road, we're closed between Montauk Highway and Sabonic Road. That is until June 26th. Still cleared on the seg southbound, but residual delays remain, however, in the area around Crooked Hill, backed up to Sunken Meadow. And over on the trains, Port Jeff Ranch has a delay. 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That is your BLI Browns Jeep and Patchogue, Long Island traffic.
1: Gorgeous day today across Long Island, Massapequa, Coram, the rest of the island from the BLI Island-wide Weather Desk. Beautiful, mostly sunny today. Going to be dropping down to about 54 degrees tonight. Partly cloudy tomorrow, but the temps are going to be rising each day until we hit Friday, 80 degrees. Jones Beach is calling all of our names on Friday. 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
1: Honestly, I have to love Noah Kahan just because of how real he keeps things in this song. He's giving you the best wish ever. He doesn't want you to have an ordinary life, and he wants you to marry rich. I mean, who's going to argue with that? This is The Great Divide. Noah Kahan, now on WBLI.

going on? It's Kat. I have to say, 2026 is the most amazing year for all music lovers. All of the greats going to be going on tour this year, including Ariana Grande. Girl is unstoppable this year. She's going to be kicking off the Eternal Sunshine Tour on June 6th, so very soon, and just dropped her new song, Hate That I Made You Love Me, and came out with a music video, too. So we were all spiraling into an Ari rabbit hole last Friday, featuring Justin Long, actually, in the music video, which I thought was very random.

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1: What's going on? It's Kat. Whenever we have new Teddy Swims music, you know it's going to be a good one. But the song is called Mr. Know-It-All, but he wasn't Mr. Know-It-All when it came to dropping this song. He wasn't sure about it. A little different for him. A little more pop, a little less raw ballad type, but we're here for it. It's amazing.

0: It's Val with your BLI, Browns, Jeep, and Patchogue. Long Island traffic. Checking on Sunrise. We have a crash eastbound at Connecticut Ave, taking out a lane backed up to Route 111, about 20-25 minute delay. Pockets of volume eastbound on the LIE, Round Swamp up to Pine Lawn, and then again between the Sag and Islandia area. Expect delays. Major delay on the Sunken Meadow southbound down to Crooked Hill on the Sag. 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I'm Val. That's your BLI, Brown's Jeep in Patchogue, Long Island traffic.
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You guys, I cannot contain my excitement for this. The rumors are true. Abercrombie & Fitch is going to be coming back to the Smith Haven Mall in Lake Grove. Now, fun little fact, my first job ever was Abercrombie & Fitch, and they had me going around spraying the clothes with perfume. You literally could never get that smell off, but it was the smell of our adolescence. Y2K is back and better than ever. Just

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1: Gracie Abrams just announced her world tour, and I have to say, she's definitely showing us a different side of her with this new song, this new music. 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She's showing us her edginess. 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

you know I will always be one for the throwback bands. That's why I'm so excited for the giveaway tomorrow on the Psych Nally Ali Morning Show. 7:20 a.m. They're going to be giving away tickets to see 7 Seconds of Summer at Madison Square Garden. Now, this is going to be an amazing show, and I have noticed a pattern that everyone playing at MSG lately is bringing out the most A-list celebrities. You're not going to want to miss it. 7

0: It is Val with your BLI, Brown's Jeep in Patchogue, Long Island traffic. Checking on the southern state, a crash at Wanto Parkway. On the eastbound side, about 20-25 minute delay. It's taking on a lane backed up to Belmore Ave. Over on the LIE, crash at Route 111 eastbound, seeing delays from the SAG and out in Flanders. Flanders Road, major congestion there, northbound side between Chauncey Street and Bellows Pond Road. 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I'm Val, that's your BLI, Brown, Stephen, Patchogue, Long Island traffic.
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22: Night to go on a walk, maybe the Sunken Meadow Boardwalk. Gorgeous weather, about 70 degrees right now. Going to be dropping down to 54, though, each day. Going to be getting hotter and hotter. Up until Friday, we're going to see about 84 degrees. So enjoy this cool California weather while we have it tomorrow. Partly cloudy, high 73. 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

wallet is feeling light as a feather. The Psych Nally Alley Morning Show. They're going to be paying your bills next 8 a.m. tomorrow morning. Got to listen for that keyword. 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Set those alarms. That's our Larson Now Midnight Sun.

0: Val, with your BLI, Brown's Jeep and Patchogue, Long Island traffic, eastbound incident on the southern state, right by Bethpage Parkway. Expect congestion in the areas. Slow you down. Northern state around Route 106, very high volume there. Delays in the area and got some busy spots on Wisconsin Highway still between 25 and Route 112. Otherwise, no other major issues throughout the rest of the island. Moving well and trains on our close. I'm Val. That's your BLI, Brown's Jeep and Patchogue, Long Island traffic.
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106.1 BLI, Long Island's number one. For all the hits, it's Danielle. Happy Tuesday. I'm so excited to be hanging out with you. We're going to talk new music from Ariana Grande, French Montana, Noah Kahan. I'm going to let you know how you could win $1,000 this week, but we're kicking it off right now. Homewrecker.

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0: Long Island's number one for all the hits. It's Danielle. I am running the New York City Marathon in the fall, and I have just officially kicked off my training plan. We're starting slow, but we're getting there. And I'm not going to lie, listening to the new Harry Styles album is really helping because it's such a vibe. And also, he's a runner. So I feel like he's a kindred spirit, you know? I just love it. Here he is now, American Girls, BLI.

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1: 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No spoilers, but it's pretty famous. This is Ever Since You Left Me, BLI.
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